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1: Here's a track from FUV Live 29. 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

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And you might know how to play with fire.

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Yeah, I can finally be totally honest. 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
0: I'm never disappointed when I turn on FUV. 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

Nathaniel Rateliff, Look It Here on WFUV. It's Dennis Elsis and it's Paul Cavalcanti, and what you're going to be listening to for the rest of the afternoon is part of our fall member drive. 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